an action film without the heroes. I'm like a million without all the zeros. I'm like the Beatles without Ringo. I'm like Heat without Robert De Niro. I'm like the devil without hell. I'm like Bob Dylan with nothing to tell. I'm like an ambulance without the chances. I'm

0: we were sitting out on the step, you know.
1: Ain't nothing to it.
0: So what you gonna do around this?
1: Yeah, man, I'ma go over here and do this stuff. I know the guy, man, see what his head is all about.

that shame on me. Fooled you twice, I gave my all. Made you wear the bravest face and save your tears for rainy days. Pull up fast and love you slow and hopes it takes the pain away. I was wrong like broken clocks, I'm probably right like twice a day. Forbidden fruit, my 5 a day is bittersweet, I like the taste of rolling stone, I'm out the way. You roll the dice, I hate them. Guess who games, who loved you first? The hardest words I had to say, I felt that fear is all I

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If the singer tries to find out what's happening in life, it gives him a better insight on telling the story of the song he's trying to sing.

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I really don't know what to do. I mean, we need to find another way that I can get to you, but I really don't feel well, and I'm really sorry about that.

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One of the guys went, "Hey, got a fag, mate?" I started to shiver inside, and I thought about what Dad had said. I tried not to sound too polite, rather impressed and cool at the same time. I said, "Oh, I just ran out, but we're on our way to BP to buy some more." 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
1: We cancel that. To feel this cuckoo.
0: What is a faith without a crisis?
1: Just let them be. As a crisis. No posture. Bad posture. Flaming hot Cheetos.

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1: Never smile. 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
0: Don't do it.
1: Fingers crossed and I
0: love is a shot. Love is

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1: A coconut. Hit me on the head.
0: Open, needy, and brown.
1: Tell us the world.

Stepped into the Mickey D's and well ordered. Well ordered. I smile at family videos recorded on a clunky heavy camcorder to capture the involuntary manslaughter. We used to love each other different. We're all like used to love each other, isn't it? Aside from analyzing being a twin, I fantasize by different chicks I see at the gym. Now you could go on Spotify and listen to Prince. At least that's what scientists are teaching the chimps. Don't ask me why I'm always flipping the script. I'm only trying to prove I exist. My life is split up into blessings and distractions. I learn most of my lessons from infractions. Now everything is smoother since my girl is sugar and instead of wax.

Follow the Muppets cause of Gonzo. I follow the Lakers cause of Lonzo. Surfing the cosmos, counting minutes in combos, sucking the feeling out of combos, and off the glimpse what only God knows. Adios. Music industry dealing like the feeling of my tongue against a Novo. Facing firing squad without a blindfold. Got emojis from my God folks. Couldn't see them cause I don't have an iPhone. Like, it's been forever since we even

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Queen Center and the McDowell's Golden Oaks. And other things you might have never heard about. But if you Google, you can learn about. 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
0: Cause I'm down by law and I know my way around.

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Saying he could save, seeking souls, really. He the one that need to save.

business is booming like, They cutting fun and locking up children and banning books. 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All of my haters get X and O's. All of my mixes on X and Coke. 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

0: place anyway?
1: Well, it's in a secret location. 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
0: Right, and who's gonna be there?
1: Well, I don't know.
0: So what's it all about then?

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She's proper nice. 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I'm gonna go over there, Dave. What do you reckon, mate? Dave. Dave? Dave? What's the matter, Dave?

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Yeah, right. Check. So we storming with swords in the Super Scroll army. Yep, Aeon's at the ready, reaping souls, you can't harm me. Need to combine expertise of Starfleet to Sparsee, cause I'm the love child, the innate evader of Moriarty. What? Mix with some Garden Seed, so caliber Siegfried, the blue fire wolf for the kicks of Chunky. Never stop the lead, someone in the game of Jumanji. Matter Hari, Melody, play cello, Sami, Curry, Shinji, yes. Destroyer, danger, Jake, Biden's the star cruisers. Back to the crusades with a bark full of armed troopers. Abusing the blue streets, in the roof of this universe. I'm dead shot, you mad, I'm the first person shooter. Get it, mad moon, crash landing on the lunar. You the magic, yeah, this the alchemy of the future. Cause I'm Black Adam, Black Adams, yup. And the Candorous Commander, left hand, Zeus cannons, and swords over pistols, bitch. Magic overhand, magic overhand.

And after about 10 minutes, he was back in the game. Thought he was done, man, thought he was finished. He's back up again. And after about 10 minutes, he was back in the game. Thought he was done, man, thought he was finished.

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They say that it's just the flu. So it can't be so dangerous. But then why they close the zoo and ground all the planes again? The stench is getting real strong. Now curfew's at 9 p.m. Tell me that sounds like there's something wrong.

Flow. Flow, Flow. 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I aim in London to Berlin. 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Flow, Flow.